it's welcome to the great unknown. So we'll taste the bitter tears till the darkness disappears, while we're leaning on each other.

spring and summer come, and now the leaves are turning brown. At any time, a tiny face will show itself. The waiting's almost over. But she won't have a name to give it if I don't hurry down from Dover.

thing she could not refuse me when I needed her. She was the only one I loved, and she did not believe that I was using her.

what you got. You've got a perfect woman. She treats you right, keeps you satisfied. It's AutoNation.